0: The songs are just so relatable.
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1: This is a special report from ABC News. I'm Dave Packer. President Trump spoke to the nation in prime time this evening, announcing he was declassifying documents and posting them on the White House website for the public to read. He says they outline evidence of interference in American elections, particularly the one he lost in 2020, accusing countries like China, Venezuela, Russia, and North Korea. And the president making the case for a Save America Act, which would require voting with an ID and in person.
2: Hundreds of thousands of non-citizens and dead people are listed and active on the voter rolls, and yet we still have elections with no voter ID, no proof of citizenship, and tens of millions of ballots floating aimlessly through the mail.
1: As for the 2020 elections, the president's own intelligence officials at the time were presenting assessments to him that show there was no widespread evidence that would have changed the outcome of the election. This is ABC News.
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11: Showers and thunderstorms today, partly sunny with a high in the upper 80s. We have a chance for showers and thunderstorms tonight, mostly cloudy, then gradually becoming mostly clear. We'll have a low in the low 70s. Saturday, showers, possibly a thunderstorm with a high near 90, and Sunday's outlook sunny with a high in the low 80s.
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17: Mail Call is a production of WWKI and includes advertising messages in the form of conversations, host endorsements, and recorded commercials paid for by sponsors heard during the show.
18: Good morning, everybody. Hello from Kokomo. I'm Tammy Lively along with J.R. Dennis.
19: Hello.
18: There's Nick Livingston. In there somewhere. You just going to look at me?
20: I'm sorry. I just turned on my... I couldn't hear anything.
18: I said good morning.
20: Oh, good morning.
18: Yeah.
20: I had to let the engineer into another room. Sorry.
18: Oh, sorry, no problem.
19: We have an engineer.
18: Yay. We're always happy when there's an engineer in the building in case anything goes sideways.
20: You got that right.
18: Mm-hmm. Yep.
15: It's always nice.
18: Well, we're on the backside of the fair, boys.
15: Yep.
18: Just a couple days left.
15: Hey, did the weather change at all from the prediction of what's happening here?
18: Friday, they're saying that we could get some rain after 2 o'clock.
15: Well, yesterday I kept flip-flopping on today or not. And then, so now it's, today's
18: yeah.
15: gone. So,
18: they're saying maybe after 2 tomorrow.
15: Yeah.
18: But we really, oh my God, this
15: tell you what, it could cool off
18: terrible.
15: A bit.
18: It's bad.
15: It was pretty warm out there last night, but we may do. And I want to thank everybody for coming up. We had a great time. To Shonda from Ivy Tech, her and her family, and then, of course, Mark from Club the Country Market.
18: Uh-huh.
15: He brought a whole crew out. Boy, they put on a big old display out in front of us, giving away snickerdoodles and chocolate chips. We were a pretty hot commodity there for a while.
18: I bet you were.
15: And I do mean hot, but
18: yeah.
15: But yeah, there's a lot of folks come up. I want to thank everybody for coming by and scanning a QR code for Garth Brooks. And I had a lady come up, said she was like, take off your sunglasses. Which one are you? And I go, I'm Tammy. She goes, I know Tammy. You're not Tammy. It was pretty funny. But yeah, I've met a lot of nice people, a lot of nice listeners. I had some good things to say, so it was nice. And
18: good.
15: It was very warm. Take your fans, and we had neck fans out there. I felt bad for Kenny, boy. He was really getting after it. And he's going to be out today, by the way.
18: I think he's about 45 pounds lighter.
15: I think he might be.
18: Just from all the weight he sweated off out there.
15: Running around. But I got to see Bill Johnson. Bill from back there in the Pioneer Village. He did me a little lap around the whole place. Good to see the whole fair.
18: Yeah.
15: And man, that Pioneer Village has grown.
18: It is so cool. The Pioneer Village is
15: so nice. They have
18: added
15: so much to buildings and little, like, going to buy sarsaparilla.
18: The restrooms are the best in the Pioneer Village. Mm-hmm. Just pro tip. So they've got some really nice restrooms over there. But yeah, the fairgrounds looks great. It's going to be another busy day today.
15: It was really busy last night. KI night. Thanks for all the folks who came out for those $2 rides. All the kiddos were crazy happy. And we just had a lot of fun. It was neat to interact, and we got a nice shed and all that.
18: Mm-hmm.
15: The AC. The
18: shed's mobile studio.
15: Yep. And Blue Fox, want to thank them for bringing out the air conditioner. And we waited too long to turn it on. It needed to be on way before we turned it on because it was just... Everybody knows it's just hot, folks. Just know that going into it.
18: I mean, there's not really a whole lot of getting away from it unless you're at a cooling center or the mall or the theater or something like that.
15: I was sitting there with Tashonda from Ivy Tech, and a guy walks by in a sweatsuit.
18: Ah.
15: And we both looked at each other like, what is he thinking? I mean, he had like almost a jacket on and everything. I was like, everybody else was like wearing as little as possible, and some people wearing things they probably shouldn't have been wearing.
18: Right.
15: But when they walked by, we both looked at him like, why would you wear a sweatsuit? I'm like, maybe he was trying to lose weight. I don't know. But
18: I've seen people walking around in things like that when it's this hot, and I just don't know what's going on with them because that makes me start sweating.
15: Yeah.
18: I was just like, ah.
15: Yeah.
18: That's so. The dog got on the sofa last night next to me, and I'm like, dude, you're putting off too much heat. You're going to have to go somewhere else. I just am warm all the time, so I cannot imagine putting on a sweatsuit in this kind of weather.
15: It was pretty hot.
18: It's brutal.
15: But like I said, thanks to everybody coming out. We had a good

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1: Showers and thunderstorms today, partly sunny with a high in the upper 80s. We have a chance for showers and thunderstorms tonight, mostly cloudy, then gradually becoming mostly clear. We'll have a low in the low 70s. Saturday, showers, possibly a thunderstorm with a high near 90, and Sunday's outlook sunny with a high in the low 80s.
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0: 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How's it going? 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It's right there through the Area Food Assistance link on WWKI.com.
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2: Showers and thunderstorms today, partly sunny with a high in the upper 80s. We have a chance for showers and thunderstorms tonight, mostly cloudy, then gradually becoming mostly clear. We'll have a low in the low 70s. Saturday, showers, possibly a thunderstorm with a high near 90, and Sunday's outlook sunny with a high in the low 80s.
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8: You know, it's funny, when I think back to what the typical American dinner looked like when you and I were kids, there's usually some kind of meat featured at the center of the plate. Vegetables are there, but often thought of as a side dish. More and more, though, we are coming to realize that a plant-based diet, with little or no meat even, is going to be a healthier way to eat for just about everyone. New study out of the University of Hawaii Cancer Center found that eating a high-quality plant-rich diet that includes whole grains, vegetables, and fruits may prevent cognitive impairment even when people start that diet in their late 50s and 60s. Yeah, it's important to make sure you're getting enough protein, fats, complex carbohydrates. Just because you cut out or even cut back on meat, though, is not a license to eat whatever you want. Focus on eating whole, real foods. I'm Dr. Sanjay Gupta, helping you live a better life.
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Michael Swindell at 100.5 KI. Good morning. I'm Tammy Lively. This young lady coming out with her very own perfume. It's going to be launching soon. Here's Megan Maroney with Beautiful Things at 100.5 KI.

0: That's George Strait out of the Blue Clear Sky right here at 100.5 KI. Of course, we wouldn't know anything about that today with this air quality alert going on. It looks so smoky outside. When you look at that smoke map of these fires from Canada and how it's coming down, Michigan is just really covered, but North Central Indiana getting a lot of it this morning too. We're going to talk to staff meteorologist Marcus Bailey this morning at the beginning of mail call. He'll run all that down for us. But yeah, it's going to be a hot, miserable day, especially if you have a respiratory condition. Let's check in with Dr. Sanjay Gupta now. What do you say? It's time for A Better Life.
1: A Better Life with Dr. Sanjay Gupta.
2: Across the country right now, at this very moment, there are probably arguments taking place about who's doing more of the housework, the homework, the shuttling of kids from this activity to that. It's true. By and large, women do more of this than men, but doesn't have to be that way. And if you and your spouse can level that playing field, it's going to make both of you and your kids happier. Psychologist Yelena Kecmanovic says this might be how you get there. As hard as it might be at first, try to think of your partner like a teammate, not an adversary. Learn how to do some of the chores your partner does to get a better understanding of how much effort something takes. And finally, take the time to acknowledge what the other person is doing. And every now and then, even express your appreciation. That'll go a long way. I'm Dr. Sanjay Gupta, helping you live a better life.
3: When you first saw her, she was out walking her dog. You didn't notice her at first. But when you finally did, it was too late. Because at that moment, you were speeding. She was out walking her dog and only had a second to let go of the leash.

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1: Hit Country 100.5 KI. That is an abrupt ending to that one. That is a new one from Cody Johnson. That is called Horseback. JR here. Hope you are enjoying your day. In case you missed mail call this morning, we talked about emojis and the fair and all kinds of stuff going on, and a little bit of everything. And also, we talked with Jane about some stuff going on in the world today. So make sure you check the podcast and stream. I'll have that on our Facebook page here real soon. But hey, you're still texting that keyword Dominion, Dominion, to the number 95819 for a chance to see Old Dominion in Las Vegas. All right, so make sure you do that. Text the keyword Dominion to the number 95819. And hey, Garth Brooks tickets are on sale. They went on sale at 10 o'clock today, so make sure you check those out. And you could win a pair by scanning the QR code out at the fair. We had the QR code up in the shed, the Hoosier shed there. So go by the KI booth, snap that picture, and you could be entered, or you'll be entered to win tickets to see Garth Brooks. So once again, all kinds of stuff going on out at the fair. We'll talk more about that. And Kenny will be out.

Morning Weather Center, your KF forecast for today. Got that smoky haze hanging around out there, and we're going to try to make it up to about 88, but we got pop-up thunderstorms possible on and off all day today, so we'll keep an eye on those. Overnight tonight, 30% chance of those thunderstorms scattered in 72. Tomorrow, 60% chance of more scattered thunderstorms, 89, and cooling off a little bit on Sunday and Monday, back down in the low 80s, and some sunshine, so there we go. But today, still pretty warm, and that smoky haze going on out there, and once again, could see some thunderstorms kind of off and on all day long. So keep it right here in your official weather station. All right, we got a triple shot here. Got some Blake Shelton, Stella Lefty, and Old Dominion. And remember, you're still texting that keyword Dominion to the number 95819 this hour to win that trip to Vegas. But right now, here's a song about

Hit Country 100.5 KI. There's Lainey with Hang Tight, Honey, on the way. See y'all here. It is 20 minutes after noon on your Fair Friday. And we had a mail call this morning, and we talked with the staff meteorologist, and you know, he was talking about the weather. Marcus Bailey was talking about that, and the smoke haze, and how apocalyptic is the word that I guess some of the cities up north look like. But we got that kind of smoke haze hanging around here. We were talking about that, and the weather coming, a little cooler weather, obviously. And then we talked about emojis.

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Hit Country 100.5 KI, Thomas Rhett, Jordan Davis with Ain't a Bad Life. JR here reminding you, if you want to check out Ralphie's Gaming over there, you can save money doing it. $25 gets you $50 voucher for the gaming at Ralphie's Pizza and Golf Simulator. 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I like to say half the size, twice the fun, and the putt-putt back there, kind of a rainforest theme going on, a little koi pond and all that, and it's air-conditioned. So get out of the heat, get over there, and save money having fun at Ralphie's Pizza and Golf Simulator in the Maple Crest Plaza, and get that sweet deal now on WWKI.com.

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0: Hit Country 100.5 KI, Chase Rice, Florida Georgia Line, with Drinking Beer, Talking God, Amen. TR here, hope you are enjoying your day. And if you missed mail call this morning, we talked about emojis, we talked about talk to text fails, and we also talked about the smoke, haze, and weather with Marcus Bailey and what's going on there. We talked about that and some shows, upcoming events, 4-H Fair, and Pastor Charlie called in with a nice prayer. So check out the podcast or stream wherever you get yours. It's on our Facebook page, and it'll re-air tonight at midnight. And we'll be back in on Monday morning for a weekend and fair recap right here on KI.
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5: As someone who's been married nearly 25 years, I'll tell you, there's a lot of great things about having a spouse. And according to a new study out of the University of Miami Health System, marriage might even be linked to a lower risk of cancer. Why? Well, the researchers said people who are married are less likely to engage in risky behavior. They're more likely to get a nudge to go to regular preventive medicine appointments and screenings. And they have a partner to share the load of family obligations, household chores, and finances. No one is saying you should get married in the pursuit of better health. But if you are single, how can you build a strong

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0: Luke Combs on Hit Country 100.5 KI. What's going on? This is Nick. We'll be checking in again with Kenny next hour at the Howard County 4-H Fair in Greentown. KI forecast coming up after the break. Right now it's time for Tammy and I to saddle up for stupidity.
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0: Some bank robbers try to put their own touch on the classic slip the teller a note thing, and this is definitely a new one.
5: A man in Maryland went to a pet store on Monday and stole a 3-month-old rescue kitten named Magnolia from the cat adoption area using a key when no one was looking.
0: Then the guy took the kitten to a PNC bank next door and used poor Magnolia as an accessory in an attempt to rob the place.
5: Apparently, he went in with the cat in his arms. He walked right up to a bank employee and said, "Can you hold the cat?" And then he wrote,

0: 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We're going to get into the KI forecast in a minute. Right now, we're heading back out to the Howard County 4-H Fair in Greentown with Kenny.
1: Hey, thanks, Nick. Yep, Kenny Beasley broadcasting live from the Howard County 4-H Fair, the Hoosier Sheds mobile studio cooled by Blue Fox HVAC. And you know what? It's the first day that I've been really able to sit out on the porch because we got a nice breeze. Yeah, we've been dodging a couple showers, but nothing too bad. And we've got these beautiful rocking chairs out here on the porch, thanks to Walls Furniture. Austin, thank you so much for letting us borrow those.
2: Oh, yeah, you're welcome. My pleasure.
1: Now, if people have never heard of Walls Furniture, they must be under a rock, but tell people, I mean, you've got a huge selection. I was in there recently. You've got a huge selection from recliners to couches to mattresses and everything in between, really.
2: Yeah, we do everything inside and outside, outdoor furniture, indoor mattresses, bedrooms, you name it. 25,000 square foot showroom, and we're on Alto Road behind McDonald's, across the street from Lowe's, so on the south side of Kokomo. If you haven't been in, come check us out. We're a very affordable furniture store, like you said, with a very large selection of products.
1: And this is a great time where people are maybe thinking about upgrading their outdoor furniture and things like that. And like you said, you've got that selection. But we're also getting ready for fall. It's going to cool down. Maybe you're going to be spending more time indoors, and just having the comfortable furniture inside makes a difference.
2: Oh, yeah. You know, like we were talking, you know, like a couch when you get home, you know, you want to lay out, sprawl out on the couch. You want something that's comfortable. You don't feel the boards through or whatever. You know, you want something that you can sleep on at night, a mattress that's comfortable and supportive. We have all those things. Recliners. We have recliners that you can sleep in as well, too. I mean, if you're looking for a recliner that is going to adjust to your body and support you everywhere you need it to support, even some with heat and massage if you're into that kind of thing, which who isn't? So
1: I was gonna say, the last time I was in there, I found a couch that had the massage in it and everything, and I think they about had to wake me back up.
2: Oh, yeah. Yeah, I mean, there's one couch on our floor. It's one of our best selling couches. It comes in, it's leather. It comes in like a taupe color, a black leather, and like a camel color leather. We sell a lot of them, and rarely do you not see somebody sitting in one of those in the store.
1: Absolutely. Now, they can check you out online, because you also have a way for people to shop online, right?
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0: Hit Country 100.5 KI. Tayar here. Hope you're doing well. And keep in mind, folks, we're still helping those teachers clear those lists. And by that, I mean teachers spend way too much money out of their own pockets for things they need in their classrooms. And I know school's out right now, but they're gearing up. It'll be here before you know it. And we're helping teachers clear those lists. 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And a big thanks to all of you who have helped clear the list.
1: In the military, the mission was clear. You knew.
2: Payroll's running, 401k added. So simple.